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1: Ah, better night's sleep are always after that, right? So have you heard about the latest sleep aid craze? Millions of people on social media say falling asleep is now as easy as sipping a steaming hot mug of lettuce water right before bed. In fact, on TikTok alone, videos with the hashtag lettuce water have been viewed nearly 50 million times, and most people claim that all they had to do was pour hot water into a mug filled with lettuce leaves and drink it 30 minutes before bed to feel drowsier. So is this lettuce water trend legitimate? According to sleep specialists,

0: Dr. Michael Bruce our friend? No, because while there is a compound in lettuce that's associated with increasing sleep duration, Dr. Bruce says the amount of romaine leaves you can fit in a coffee cup won't do the trick. He says you need huge quantities. He says there's no harm in trying it, but you're better off doing things that are proven to enhance sleep, like increasing your fiber intake. The Journal of Clinical Sleep Medicine found that after getting enough fiber during the day, people fell asleep faster and enjoyed better quality sleep. There you have it.
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0: Before her interview about West Virginia State Senate District 15, Elizabeth Ferris said something that caught our attention.
1: So the most damaging thing our legislators did is they helped pass a bill, House Bill 2014, that takes away all local control from folks in the Eastern Panhandle to decide if they even want data centers. And I cannot understand why my opponent voted yes on this bill when it so clearly is against our interests here in the Eastern Panhandle.
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0: to Elizabeth Ferris for West Virginia State Senate District 15, this wasn't part of the interview. 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

0: Before her interview about West Virginia State Senate District 15, Elizabeth Ferris said something that caught our attention.
1: So as a lot of us know, our West Virginia public school system is facing a major funding crisis. 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

0: Before her interview about West Virginia State Senate District 15, Elizabeth Ferris said something that caught our attention.
1: So the most damaging thing our legislators did is they helped pass a bill, House Bill 2014, that takes away all local control from folks in the Eastern Panhandle to decide if they even want data centers. And I cannot understand why my opponent voted yes on this bill when it so clearly is against our interests here in the Eastern Panhandle.
0: Have a question for Elizabeth? 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

0: 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More music and better variety. Question for you. When would you say we're at our happiest? That would be 7 p.m. This is the result of a survey published in the Journal of Personality. It asked over 5,500 people when they were happiest during the day and what they were doing at that time. So it's time to get on board with the real happy hour, 7 p.m. Here are some of the top responses from the poll. What people are doing at 7 p.m. that makes them happy. Eating dinner, hanging out with family or friends, watching a movie, watching the sunset, and taking a bath at 7 p.m.
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0: 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More music and better variety. All right, John Tesh back with you. Let's talk about your goals. I have two great tricks to help you reach those goals. First, consider what roadblocks you may face. That comes from former Harvard psychology professor, Dr. Tal Ben-Shahar. He says when you visualize how you'll overcome a challenge, step by step, you're more likely to reach your goal. Studies show that preparing for roadblocks heads off your mind's tendency to think of slip-ups or setbacks as negative or signs that you should quit. Instead, you're prepared for them. They become building blocks towards your ultimate goal. Here's the next way to reach your goals. It comes from psychologist Jeremy Dean. He wrote the book, Making Habits, Breaking Habits. He tells us to stay motivated, create small reminders of your goals. It's simple. You just write down what you want to accomplish this week on a sticky note, put it on your bathroom mirror. At some point, you'll see it every day. You may not consciously see and read the note, but it still registers in your subconscious in a positive way. That keeps your motivation steady.
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0: gummies. Adult use has quintupled over the last few years, and there's been a 530% increase in Poison Center calls for pediatric or kid melatonin use over the same time period. It's not always kids accidentally eating them either. Studies show melatonin is the second most common supplement given to children behind multivitamins, and too much can be toxic. You know, stuff like this is not really, it's like the like supplements. It's not regulated totally. So you, if it says 5 milligrams, it could be 10 milligrams.
1: Right. So you want to make sure it look.
0: Have you seen some of this?
1: I have not seen anybody overdose on melatonin, but I do. I have seen the increased use in both adults and children. Right. So we tend to use it very sparingly. So make sure you have a trusted company that you can get your supplements from. I'm not going to name any names right now, but make sure that they are properly regulated by the nutritional supplement agencies that regulate them. It's not the FDA. So make sure that you know exactly what you're putting in there and use it sparingly. So we sometimes use it if we're traveling really far and we need to make sure the kids fall asleep at to adjust to the new time zone. We will use it, but other than that, we try to use it not at all. I do know some people who are like, every night I want to get to bed, I'm giving my kids melatonin, and that teach their own, but that makes me uncomfortable.
0: Yeah. And the first signs of melatonin poisoning, by the way, in kids are an upset stomach, vomiting, and even diarrhea.
1: Oh wow.
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1: Well, look at this. Here's a good reason to have a nice glass of milk with your cookies. You'll absorb less fat. This is according to the American Journal of Clinical Nutrition. They say when you eat something high in fat with a glass of milk, even whole milk, you will absorb 20 to 25% less fat. It's because of the calcium in the milk, which binds with fat molecules and whisks them out of your system before they have a chance to set up shop in your cells. So whether you're having a slice of pie or a plate of cookies, make sure you wash it down with milk. I will in about 5 minutes.
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1: John Tesh with Gib Gerard, and here are some goal-setting and productivity tips, a few tips to help you reach your goals, first of all. First thing is start or restart things on a Monday. Gib and I have talked about this before. Studies show that we're more likely to commit ourselves to change and to stick with it if we feel like we're starting with a clean slate. It doesn't have to be New Year's.
2: It doesn't. We get a New Year's Day. You can get it on the first of the month. You can get it on a Monday. Anytime you have a natural restart, you get the same psychological benefit of New Year's Day. So if you're the kind of person that needs that, if you're the kind of New Year's resolution kind of person, but there's a habit that you're thinking, oh, I'll just wait until New Year's Day to do it. Don't. Just wait until Monday. Start Monday. Actually start Monday. Use that psychological benefit to your advantage and go for it.
1: The next tip for reaching your goals, don't come up with a plan B just in case, because having a backup plan somehow makes failure feel more acceptable.
2: This is your favorite thing.
1: This is my life, where my dad thought that I needed a backup plan to music, and so he insisted that I go to North Carolina State and study textile chemistry.
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1: That's a big Tony Robbins thing. Yeah.
2: 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If you don't, you're going to fall forward into whatever it is you're supposed to be doing.
1: Yeah, amen.
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1: 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Again, University of Florida researchers say being taller than normal makes people feel more confident, more powerful, and authoritative. But apparently, that feeling doesn't kick in until you have an extra 2 inches or more of heel.
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0: today's 97.5. More music and better variety. All right, here we go. Job hunters, the latest way to assure your resume stands out in the eyes of hiring managers. What is it? You got to make sure it doesn't have any, quote, text bricks. This is according to Nolan Church, a former recruiter for Google. He's referring to resumes full of long sentences and paragraphs that look more like the pages of a book than a quick summary of your work history. In his experience, Church says if hiring managers see even one text brick on a resume, it means that the applicant has, quote, zero chance of getting hired. In fact, these text bricks may be an even bigger turnoff for today's managers than typos. The reason, in today's competitive job market, the ability to make your point quickly and concisely is a crucial skill. So if you need half a page just to make the point that you're a hard worker or a team player, for example, that sends the message that you'll probably be too wordy writing emails and reports too. And today's bosses just don't have time for that. By the way, Church knows what he's talking about when you consider a recent Forbes report finding that it's harder to get a job at Google than it is to get accepted into Harvard. So you got to skip these text bricks on your resume and you'll have significantly better odds of hearing the phrase, "You're hired."
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1: Today's 97.5, more music and better variety. John Tesh with Gib Gerard, and from the University of Yale, that would be Yale University, the new research, Gib, says if you want your future to look brighter, reminisce about the past. The happiest people think about their past all the time, because remembering the joys, successes, and challenges we've overcome boosts our belief that we're worthy of having good things happen to us. I have a problem about this, because I feel like if I reminisce too much about business things, it slows me down.
2: Well, you can take this to a point of where you're hung up on regrets. So, like, a great example, you think of money that you left on the table. If Magic Johnson had taken the shares of Nike for the shoe contract instead of wearing Converse,
1: yeah,
2: he would have made, I think, $3.8 billion just on that one deal alone.
1: Right,
2: obviously,
1: right.
2: Like, a very successful businessman. But if you spend too much time reminiscing, you start to think about the things that you've missed, the things that you've dropped. The point of this is to think about what you've overcome, basically what you did when you wrote your book, right? Where you sat there and you went through all of the different elements that got you to where you are, the things that you overcame. That's the kind of reminiscing we should do. Not thinking about, like, oh gosh, I should have kissed Susie Jenkins at the dance. That would have made a big difference in my life. That's not what you're supposed to be doing.
1: There's also something that can really just destroy you, which is which in the Christian world is known as sin consciousness, where you're just always thinking about everything you've ever done wrong.
2: Yeah, you just sit there and feel guilt and shame. Nobody wins.
1: Yeah, exactly.
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0: This September, the Mountaineers are coming home.
1: They're slowly being chased. 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
2: Sends the ball back, and Brady is going to fake it. 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
0: The biggest plays, the unforgettable moments.
3: 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The ball game is over.
0: The victories that make all of West Virginia proud.
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1: 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You hear me?

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I like to think of your lunch break as your hour escape from the madness of work. 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
1: Good morning from the MTEA. On the MARC train system, Brunswick train 872 is leaving Duffield's at 518, Brunswick 540, Point of Rocks 551. Expected arrival in Washington is about 710. Train 874 is leaving Martinsburg at 525, Duffield's 543,

Brunswick 608. That train is arriving in Washington at 7:35, and finally, train 878 is leaving Martinsburg at 6:25. For the MTA Transit team, I'm Austin Todd with your Mark Rail update. 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
2: 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Between Winchester, Martinsburg, and Hagerstown, there are no accidents. 70 westbound, you've got an incident on the westbound side after you pass Greencastle Pike before you get to Clear Springs. The traffic slows a little bit. On 70 eastbound between Hagerstown and Frederick, it's not a bad ride. Even to merge on the southbound side of 270, you're good to go. 15 across Point of Rocks, it's busy. Going into Luckett's and Leesburg, it's good. Route 9 out of Martinsburg to Charlestown, no accidents. Starting to get heavy at Harper's Ferry Road, Hillsboro Road, and the Berlin Turnpike. I'm Allie Oakley with traffic.
3: Good morning from the MTA. On the MARC train system, Brunswick Train 872 is leaving Harper's Ferry just before 5:30.

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0: 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It is time for some clickbait in case you missed it. Clickbait brought to you by L.A. Roberts Jewelers, Old World Jewelers for a New Age. We'll start off with one that's kind of silly. Katy Perry's crowd surfing stunt took an unexpected turn during one of her performances recently. So she got stuck inside this giant inflatable water bottle. So this water bottle is being pushed over top of the crowd, and her fans carried her away from the stage. So she tried to get the crowd to push this back to the stage, yet she was probably panicking a little. When you see her inside, she looks like she's panicking. Anyway, this inflatable drifted in the wrong direction. Fans successfully moved her back, and she thanked them when she got back to the stage. There's a new documentary coming out from the BBC that's making some pretty serious sexual assault claims against Jared Leto. He issued a statement reading, "I have never sexually assaulted anyone in my entire life. These claims are absolutely and categorically false." The BBC documentary that features allegations from 10 women, include 4 who accused Leto of conduct that could have violated U.S. or U.K. law. His representatives expressly denied similar accusations last year when 9 women accused him of inappropriate behavior. That documentary is called Jared Leto, Hollywood's Dark Secret. I have a feeling this isn't going to go away. Michael J. Fox is going to receive the Television Academy's Bob Hope Humanitarian Awards during the 78th Emmy Awards, which are coming up on September 14th. ABC Making American Idol Season 25 official. It's coming back. The most recent season auditions will kick off August 25th with the traditional Idol Across America tour, with the premiere expected in early 2027 on ABC. And that's it for clickbait this time. There's another one coming up next hour. Now, let's get a look at traffic.
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2: 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On 81 between Winchester, Martinsburg, and Hagerstown, I don't see an accident. Even going into Greencastle and Chambersburg, you're fine. 70 between Hancock, Hagerstown, Southbound, and Frederick lanes are open. But on southbound 270, before you get to 109 in Hyattstown, that's a crash. 15 Point of Rocks, not bad. Into Luck, it's starting to get heavy. The rest of the ride to Leesburg is good. And route going out of Martinsburg to Charlestown, traffic's okay. Traffic slows into Hillsboro and at the Berlin Turnpike. The length of Route 7, no crashes to bring to you. I'm Allie Oakley with traffic.
3: Good morning from the MTA. On the MARC train system, Brunswick train 872 is leaving Harper's Ferry just before 5:30. Brunswick 5:40, Point of Rocks 5:51. Expected arrival in Washington is about 7:10. Train 874 looks good this morning. That's leaving Martinsburg at 5:25. Duffield's 5:43, Brunswick 6:08. That train arrives in Washington around 7:35. And finally, train 878 is leaving at 6:25. For the MTA Transit Team, I'm Austin Todd with your MARC Rail Update.
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0: The rest of my life gonna start today. Good morning. Good morning. Good morning. The rest of my life gonna start today.
1: Good morning to you. It is 6:06 on Friday, July 31st. Y'all, it's the last day of July. Have yourself a good day yesterday. I did. I hung around here a long time. That was it. I was done. Oh, I did, however, go get my sweet treat. I hope you did over at Dairy Queen. That was nice. All right, so on the show today, I've got more JD's Family Fun Center tickets. I've also got Berkeley County Youth Fair tickets. I've also got your summer cash keyword, workday kickoff, clickbait. Tell me something good. Woo, lots. So let's get to it. Let's have ourselves.

0: a great Friday and kick off the start to our weekend. Come on, everybody, let's rise and shine. 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
5: Well, on July 24th, Judge Brett Wilson sentenced Kevin Wilfred Hulling to life plus 20 for the first-degree murder, possession of a firearm with a felony conviction, and use of a firearm in a crime of violence. The defendant was also sentenced to an additional 4 years incarceration, consecutive to the murder case, for violations of probation. The defendant was found guilty after a five-day trial on February 27th. The West Virginia Governor's Highway Safety Program is reminding drivers that law enforcement officers will be targeting motorists who fail to stop at red traffic lights and stop signs during the Target Red High Visibility Enforcement Mobilization that runs August 1st through August 15th. Jack McNeely, director of the GHSP, says running red lights is a dangerous nationwide crisis and our local roads are no exception. Drivers need to remember that a yellow light is a warning that the signal is about to turn red. It isn't an invitation to speed up. Drivers need to always be aware of traffic signals and be prepared to stop should the light begin changing. The traditional rolling stop at a stop sign will result in a citation. Well, the four-day sales tax holiday began today and runs through Monday, August 3rd. During this window, West Virginians will be exempt from the state's 6% sales tax on qualifying back-to-school essentials. You can read more about this on our website at PanhandleNewsNetwork.com. For the Panhandle News Network, have a wonderful weekend. That's your news. I'm Clint Gay.
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6: 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I don't see accidents. 70, Hancock, Hagerstown, Myersville, and Frederick. Lanes are open. You merge onto southbound 270. Traffic has some heavy traffic in Urbana, almost to Hyattstown, then you're fine toward lane divide. 15 across Point of Rocks, not bad. Pretty heavy getting into Luckett's. Route 9, Martinsburg to Charlestown, I don't see crashes. Traffic flows Harpers Ferry Road, Berlin Turnpike. The rest of the ride to Route 7 is good. And Route 7 between Winchester and Leesburg, traffic is moving. It's fine. I'm Allie Oakley with traffic.
7: Good morning from the MTA. Checking in on the MARC train system. Brunswick trains 872 and 874 are both on the move. Train 872 is delayed about 5 minutes. Train 874 is on time. Train 878 is the last train out of Martinsburg at 625. Duffield 642, Harpers Ferry just before 7 o'clock. For the MTA Transit team, I'm Austin Todd with your MARC Rail update.
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10: Here's your Panhandle News Network forecast. Today will be partly sunny with a high of 88. Tonight, expect mostly clear skies with a low of 64. Tomorrow, clouds will limit sun with a high of 90. Tomorrow night will be cloudy and humid with a low of 69. Sunday brings mostly cloudy skies, breezy conditions, and humidity with a thunderstorm in the afternoon and a high of 84. Monday will be rather cloudy and humid with a couple of showers and a thunderstorm and a high of 81. With the AccuWeather forecast, I'm meteorologist Joe Lundberg on today's 97.5.

Alicia Keys on today's 97.5 More Music, Better Variety, 6:15 on your Friday morning. And we get through this work day. And then, yes, it's the weekend and it's the first day of August tomorrow. Really? I don't know. It seems like it's going by real fast. Maybe that's me, but that's what I'm thinking. All right, you know how I always like to do good things, so let's get into it. Last night I was just so tired, so, you know, I usually go to Alive at 5 and volunteer for that. I couldn't do it. I just need to chill out. So I was sitting on my stoop just enjoying the night, and some friends drove by I hadn't seen in a while. I was like, oh, hey, how you guys doing? See, that's probably what I should do to catch up with people, just hang out on my front stoop. Anyway, that was a really nice little bright spot. If you've got something good to share, I want to hear it. 888-797-5975. Listen to this. Tell me something good. Don't worry, this is not going to get risque. I'm telling you that in advance so you're not, like, weirded out. Colorado researchers studying the yellow-bellied marmots in Colorado, I found an unusual way to support one of the world's longest-running wildlife studies after facing some funding challenges. The team was like, okay, how are we going to get some eyes on this? Well, the team launched a family-friendly Only Marms page on OnlyFans to share photos, videos, and educational content about the animals while encouraging public support for their research. The project has also inspired Fat Marmot Week, a fun online competition that celebrates the well-fed rodents while raising awareness and donations for their decades-long study. Research says the public response has been very enthusiastic, helping to introduce more people to the science behind marmot behavior.

0: behavior and also conservation. While the team would prefer to spend more time on research than fundraising, they do hope that this is kind of a creative effort and it'll help to keep the project going and inspire more public interest in wildlife science. They say connecting with people in a fun and accessible way can support both education and conservation. So only marms, Paige. It's not risque. It's all about the furry little rodent. I think that's pretty funny. Here's another one. Tell me something good. You always hear us in August talk about the WVRC Here's for Kids Radiothon. And it benefits WVU Medicine Golisano Children's in Morgantown. It's wonderful, wonderful hospital. So anytime I hear a story like this, just makes me think that there's so much work going on everywhere, and that's why it's so important to support it. There was a baby born at 22 weeks and given only a 10% chance of survival, but has gone home after spending more than a year in the NICU. Sophia overcame numerous medical challenges during his 13-month hospital stay before finally being cleared to leave and go home with his family. His parents and care team are celebrating his remarkable journey from a one-pound newborn to a thriving infant who's ready to begin life at home. You just have to love that. He stayed at the Palm Beach Children's Hospital and underwent like multiple surgeries, had around-the-clock care from doctors, nurses, therapists, and everyone. They all celebrated each and every one of his milestones, and they're so happy that he's continuing his remarkable journey. And he's on his way home. All right, those are some good things. I want your good things, okay? 888-7975-975. Let's get a look at traffic. I'm hoping it's good.
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2: 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There are no crashes, even going into Greencastle. 70 Hancock, Hagerstown to Frederick. All lanes are open. You merge on a southbound 270. Traffic is going to slow through Hydestown, then you're fine toward lane divide. 15 across Point of Rocks, heavy. The rest of the ride to Leesburg is good. Route 9, Martinsburg to Charlestown. Traffic's not bad. Definitely heavy when you get toward the Berlin Turnpike. After that, to get to Route 7, it's okay. Route 7 between Winchester to Leesburg. Traffic is good to go. I'm Allie Oakley with traffic.
1: This September, the Mountaineers are coming home.
3: 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Did they get him? They got him! They got him back at the 27-yard line!
4: 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Brady's running. Brady, first down, West Virginia!
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5: 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It is good! The ball game is over!
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Oh, it is going to be a blast. 6 p.m., they're going to be on the grill, and it'll be served up by the hometown heroes, taking the K-9, drone demos, and more. Be there at the Rancid Home Depot parking lot.

0: 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There is Brittany and Baby one more time. 6:30 on the nose. Before we get to news, I want to give you some tickets. I want to give you tickets to go to JD's and the water park. The outdoor fun continues, and it's always fun at JD's. They're on Henshaw Road in Inwood, and I want you to text me right now the word fun. I'm just going to grab somebody from the text line, 888-7975-975. You're going to get a pair of passes to go on over to JD's. I really love when we go and we play putt-putt for Putting for Panhandle Home Health. That is always just a wonderful event. We always have a lot of fun with it, but I'm always standing there by the pool and being like, to get in the pool. It looks really nice. It's always crystal clear, beautiful. They got the slides that go down into the pool and all of this. Well, they've got the water park and the water park for kids, the mini golf. They've also got go-karts and the rock climbing tower, and there's a lot more. So definitely check out JD's website. But first, text the word fun to 888-7975-975. I'm going to pick a winner at random, and you're going to get a pair of tickets to go to JD's. Now it's time for news.
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2: President Trump is holding a cabinet meeting at Camp David later today. The meeting comes while the U.S. and Iran resume attacks after the collapse of the ceasefire agreement. Some Republicans have reportedly expressed concerns to the White House as the war continues, with midterm elections less than 100 days away. The FDA is investigating a separate cyclosporiasis outbreak not linked to lettuce. Almost 100 cases have been connected with the separate outbreak. The outbreak linked to lettuce has caused thousands of cases. Traceback efforts can prove to be difficult due to the time it takes people to experience symptoms. 9 states have been linked to the outbreak. U.S. health officials have said the U.S. food supply is safe. On July 28th, Judge Dana Moylan Wright sentenced Raymond Garfield Campbell III to 2 consecutive life sentences for first-degree murder and conspiracy to commit first-degree murder, plus an additional 35 years for firearms charges. The defendant was convicted by a Washington County jury on November 21st, 2025, at the conclusion of a 5-day trial. Well, the city of Martinsburg has announced a new $34 million YMCA facility that will be located in the city limits of Martinsburg. In a press release, City Manager Andy Blake said, "This is an exciting moment for our city and our community. It is also an important example of what can happen when major institutional investment is matched with strong local partnerships and a shared vision for the future." This was the culmination of a partnership between WVU Medicine Berkeley Medical Center, the YMCA of Frederick County, and the city of Martinsburg, and many others, end quote. For the Panhandle News Network, have a wonderful weekend. That's your news.

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2: 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On 81 between Winchester, Martinsburg, and Hagerstown, there are no accidents. Both northbound and southbound, 70. It's okay. Hancock, Hagerstown, South Mountain to Frederick, all lanes are open. You merge onto southbound 270. Traffic slows south of Urbana, 15 across Point of Rocks. Kind of busy. The rest of the ride to Leesburg is good. And Route 9 out of Martinsburg to Charlestown, I don't see crashes. Traffic is going to slow Harpers Ferry Road, Hillsboro, Berlin, Turnpike, and then Route

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That Steady Swims and Lose Control. Earlier in the hour, I was like, oh, yeah, tell me something good. Well, I got back to the text line. First of all, congrats to my winner of JD's tickets. But even more importantly, a couple of folks texted in with their good news, such as, we're headed to Jamaica today. Our family, all 10 of us, I'll bring you back a coconut is what Phyllis says. Okay, if you can get it on the plane, do they let you just bring a coconut from Jamaica on the plane? If you do, I will take it gladly. Maybe we can try and crack it open here in the studio and we can enjoy it together. I don't know. And Todd texted in, wonderful news. His son Evan proposed to his now fiance, Samantha. They were on vacation. They were on vacation in Greece when he proposed. Oh my goodness. And Evan has won from us before. He's like cousin Todd is the way I'll say it, because he's around. He listens all the time. He texts all the time. He wins a lot too. And, you know, he'll stop by and just bring me coffee sometimes, which is really wonderful. And his son, Evan, is such a delight. So congratulations to you and your family. Evan, Samantha, Todd, I can't wait to see pictures of the wedding. Todd's going to be crying like a baby. I know it. All right. It is 6:50 now. And that means it's time for clickbait.

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An unusual request from a specific actor, a musician,

0: a weird request. That's what I'll say. Clickbait's brought to you by L.A. Roberts Jewelers. Old world jewelers for a new age. We'll start with this one. You know, I saw the headline come across my phone yesterday and I didn't know who it was. Did you ever watch Knott's Landing? Loved Knott's Landing. It was a spinoff, I believe, of Dallas. Anyway, Knott's Landing had lots of celebrities. Donna Mills, remember her? She was a sex symbol back in the 80s. Now she's in her 80s. Does she still have it? Well, apparently you can find out because she has joined OnlyFans. Hey, earlier in the hour, I told you about the marmot, the rat that has its OnlyFans account. So it doesn't necessarily mean that it's going to be risque. Yeah, she's starting this account. She said, don't expect anything too racy. Her fans will get to see the real me, the good hair days, the bad hair days, and everything in between. She adds, social media has been a wonderful way to stay connected, and I'm excited to join OnlyFans because it offers the opportunity for a more personal and direct connection. She's mostly famous for playing Abby Cunningham on Knott's Landing from 1980 to 1989. I remember she had the best eye makeup. When I was a kid, I was like, man, I love her eye makeup. Anyway, Robert Downey Jr., is coming back to MCU. As you know, he's going to take on the role of Dr. Doom in Avengers Doomsday and Avengers Secret War. Reports say Downey commanded a salary of $100 million. For that amount of cash, Disney and MCU are hoping his presence can establish a reset for the franchise that's needed to find solid footing since Tony Stark passed away at the end of Avengers Endgame. Well, I don't know if it was the end, but you know what I'm saying. And this is the weird request. Kesha is asking her fans to send her their teeth again, pointing them to a P.O. box in a post on X. In case you missed it, it says, in case you missed it, I want your teeth. The singer tweeted out before adding Kesha, P.O. box, 36277 Los Angeles, California, 90036. This is the first time she's brought up her fascination with teeth before. Of course, it's a topic she's discussed in the past during her appearance on La Culturista's podcast. And even asked, do you know I collect teeth? Before directing her listeners to send them over. She explained that the hobby began back in 2011 after a fan offered her their child's lost tooth, inspiring her to turn it into jewelry. Since then, she's created necklaces, earrings, a belt, and more, while storing the rest in jars around her home. So if you got some teeth lying around you don't want, send them to Kesha. She'll be happy to have them. Okay. I'm going to pass them. That's it for Clickbait this time. There's another one next hour at 7:48.
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2: 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Winchester, Martinsburg, Hagerstown, there are no accidents. Traffic is good. 70 between Hancock, Hagerstown to Frederick. All lanes are open. You merge onto southbound 270. You won't hit delays till you get south of Hyattstown. 15 across Point of Rocks, Lickets to Leesburg. You are good. And Route 9, Martinsburg to Charlestown. I don't see crashes. Traffic is going to slow when you get to the Berlin Turnpike. The rest of the ride to Route 7 really is in pretty good shape. And Route 7 out of Winchester to Leesburg, traffic is good to go. I'm Allie Oakley with traffic.
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5: Well, on July 24th, Judge Brett Wilson sentenced Kevin Wilfred Hulling to life plus 20 for the first-degree murder, possession of a firearm with a felony conviction, and use of a firearm in a crime of violence. The defendant was also sentenced to an additional 4 years incarceration consecutive to the murder case for violations of probation. The defendant was found guilty after a five-day trial on February 27th. The West Virginia Governor's Highway Safety Program is reminding drivers that law enforcement officers will be targeting motorists who fail to stop at red traffic lights and stop signs during the Target Red High Visibility Enforcement Mobilization that runs August 1st through August 15th. Jack McNeely, director of the GHSP, says running red lights is a dangerous nationwide crisis and our local roads are no exception. Drivers need to remember that a yellow light is a warning that the signal is about to turn red. It isn't an invitation to speed up. Drivers need to always be aware of traffic signals and be prepared to stop should the light begin changing. The traditional rolling stop at a stop sign will result in a citation. Well, the four-day sales tax holiday began today and runs through Monday, August 3rd. During this window, West Virginians will be exempt from the state's 6% sales tax on qualifying back-to-school essentials. You can read more about this on our website at PanhandleNewsNetwork.com. For the Panhandle News Network, have a wonderful weekend. That's your news. I'm Clint Gay.
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0: 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On 81 between Winchester, Martinsburg, and Hagerstown, there are no accidents. 70 looks okay, Hancock, Hagerstown, to ride toward Frederick Loop. New accident coming in here. It's on the northbound side of 81 north of Halfway Boulevard. Merging on southbound 270, you're not going to hit Belize to Hyattstown. 15 across Point of Rocks, Luckett's to Leesburg, that's good. And Route 9 out of Martinsburg to Charlestown, traffic is fine. Traffic slows Harper's Ferry Road, definitely when you get to the Berlin Turnpike. I'm Allie Oakley with traffic.
1: Today's 97.5 weather. 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
2: Here's your Panhandle News Network forecast. Today will be partly sunny with a high of 88. Tonight, expect mostly clear skies with a low of 64. Tomorrow, clouds will limit, sun with a high of 90. Tomorrow night will be cloudy and humid with a low of 69. Sunday brings mostly cloudy skies, breezy conditions and humidity with a thunderstorm in the afternoon and a high of 84. Monday will be rather cloudy and humid with a couple of showers and a thunderstorm and a high of 81. With the AccuWeather forecast, I'm meteorologist Joe Lundberg on today's 97.5. 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

today's 97.5 More Music, Better Variety tonight. I'd like to call it the soft opening of the Berkeley County Youth Fair. I'm going to have tickets for you and just a few right now. Spin Doctors to Princess.

0: Today's 97.5 more music, better variety. That there is Louis Capaldi. And forget me, it is 7:15 on your Friday morning. We made it to Friday, y'all. That is wonderful. BerkeleyCountyYouthFair.org is the website. You can get all the details, entrance times, all the exhibits, everything going on for the 79th annual, 79 years strong. Can you believe it? Established in 1947. This year, it is 8 days, one fairground, and more than you can miss. Tonight, I keep telling you, it's Miss Youth Fair, and I've got this handy dandy little pamphlet right in front of me. It tells you each and every day what you can expect at the Berkeley County Youth Fair. For tomorrow, it's free gate admission, and there's a judging of all the indoor exhibits. Just think of all of the work that the kids have put in and raising these animals. The four state garden tractor pulling series happens at the track at 4:30 tomorrow. Then you move on to Sunday. They start with the church service with Connections Church, and then it goes on through there. There's goat showmanship with Bright Stars. You've also got the truck and tractor pull at 4 in the afternoon. Then, of course, you've got the Pee-wee lamb showmanship at 5, and then you move on. I mean, like every single day, there's a lot going on. The rabbit show, the goat show, The milking parlors are open, watermelon eating contest happening on Monday, and the corn shucking contest. The carnival opens at 6 o'clock on Monday, and you can get those wristbands, and the truck and tractor pulls at 6. You keep moving on to Tuesday, and on Tuesday, you've got the carnival as well. The Bull Ride Mania Rodeo Night 1 at 7:30. Wednesday, you've got the rodeo night 2, and at the concert, it's Clayton Mullen in the amphitheater at 7. So get all the information you need, BerkeleyCountyYouthFair.org. And so, it is kicking off tonight. Well, tonight is when they do the pageant in the indoor arena. So we're going to know who is Miss Youth Fair after 7 p.m., after they do the coronation or the crowning of Miss Youth Fair. What I want you to do is get on the phone with me right now, 888-7975-975, and we're going to play fun and games so you can win a family four-pack of tickets to go to the Berkeley County Youth Fair. It is a tradition, and so I know you want to go, and I want to send you. Get on the phone with me right now, 888-7975-975.
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0: not bad, but north of Hammonds Mill Road, there is a crash. And so traffic is going to be very heavy there. Traffic slows before and after Halfway Boulevard. There's a crash on the northbound side north of Halfway Boulevard. 70, you're fine. Hancock, Hagerstown, Myersville to Frederick. Merging on southbound 270, pretty heavy in Hydestown. Then you find a lane by 15 Point of Rocks, kind of busy. Northbound side going to Limestone School Road, pretty heavy. Route 9, traffic slows Harper's Ferry Road, Hillsboro, and the Berlin Turnpike. I'm Allie Oakley with traffic.
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4: 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Good morning. Happy Friday.
5: Thank you. Happy Friday to you.
4: Thank you so much. What's your name?
5: Jen.
4: All right, Jen. What we're going to do is we're going to play, you know, it's Friday. I want things to be easy. So to win this family four-pack of tickets, we're going to do 5 in 10. You have to give me 5 things in 10 seconds. You think you can do that?
5: Possibly.
4: I'm pretty sure you got this, Jen. I need more confidence from you.
5: I got this.
4: That's what I'm talking about. Yes. Okay. In 10 seconds, Jen, give me 5 fair foods in 10 seconds. Go.
5: Funnel cakes, fried Oreos, cotton candy, hot dog, and peppers and salt.
4: Look at you. Yes, baby. You got it.
5: Woohoo!
4: And you definitely did it in 10 seconds. You rocked it. Are you going to go get all of those things when you go to the Berkeley County Youth Fair?
5: Probably.
4: Good. It is such good eating over there every time. And like the chicken barbecue day that they have, I always remember there's like a line of people lined up for the chicken barbecue. And when I finally had it, I was like, oh, this is why they're lined up, because it's so good. Well, Jen, congratulations.
5: Thank you.
4: I'm going to give you that 4-pack of tickets. One fun thing, yesterday's winner, I did the fair food or not, and she came to pick up the tickets, and she said, I'm actually going to be working at the fair in one of the food concessions. I was like, oh, well, that's kind of funny. And she said it is in honor of a friend of hers that asked her to do it before and passed away. So she and her group go and work it. And I was like, oh, that's pretty fun. So she's going to give it to her. I think she said her grandchildren, which I think is pretty neat.
5: Oh, that's sweet.
4: Yes, it is. All right. Well, do you know who you're taking?
5: I will probably take my daughter, but she's 26, so she still enjoys it.
4: That's fantastic. I mean, it's a thing.
5: Yeah. I'm not sure who else.
4: Well, you get 2 extra tickets to round up, so find some other folks and make it your fun for the week.
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today's 97.5 more music, better variety. I cannot believe I forgot to give you the keyword, the summer cash keyword. Where is my head today? Okay, well, I'm glad I just realized that right now. 7 o'clock hour keyword is scene. Scene. S-C-E-N-E. Scene. That is the keyword. Like set the scene. Okay. S-C-E-N-E. You've got now a little more than 30 minutes to get that into our website, todays975.com. There will be two others today in the noon hour and also 5 o'clock hour. I am so sorry. I can't believe I forgot that. It is 728. I've got news coming up after Taylor Swift. It's I Knew It, I Knew You.

0: Today's 97.5 More Music, Better Variety. Do you remember me talking a couple of weeks ago about seeing this ice on sale at Aldi? You remember me talking about it? I hope you do. So I was in there the other day. I was grocery shopping, and in the freezer aisle, it's like clear ice, and it was a box of it, like square. It wasn't, and I was like, I don't remember how much it cost, but I was looking at it like, why? I was like, you could just buy a bag of ice, right? Well, they debuted this, a box of four ice cubes for $4.99. I didn't remember the price. I remember just looking at it. And this is what it said on the box. I'm glad somebody else talked about it. The crystal clear frozen ice cubes. Frozen ice, that makes sense. Otherwise, that'd be water. And anyway, it was like the picture. It was like ultra pure, slow melting. And it showed off how big they were on the box or whatever. And they were fancy, but nobody bought them. I think they were specifically supposed to be for like cocktails or people that like make fancy drinks or whatever. But of course, people on social media had a lot to say about it because a lot of locations had a whole bunch of them still sitting there. I don't think they flew off the shelves. I really don't think. But I'll say this, they slashed the price of them this week. Some locations dropped it down to $3.50. But it sounds like a lot of places have dropped them down to $2.50. So half off for your four clear ice cubes, frozen ice cubes. Okay. Somebody's going to buy them and probably try and sell them on eBay or something. It is 7:33. It's time for news.
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2: President Trump is holding a cabinet meeting at Camp David later today. The meeting comes while the U.S. and Iran resume attacks after the collapse of the ceasefire agreement. Some Republicans have reportedly expressed concerns to the White House as the war continues, with midterm elections less than 100 days away. The FDA is investigating a separate cyclosporiasis outbreak not linked to lettuce. Almost 100 cases have been connected with the separate outbreak. The outbreak linked to lettuce has caused thousands of cases. Traceback efforts can prove to be difficult due to the time it takes people to experience symptoms.

0: states to have been linked to the outbreak. U.S. health officials have said the U.S. food supply is safe. On July 28th, Judge Dana Moylan Wright sentenced Raymond Garfield Campbell III to two consecutive life sentences for first-degree murder and conspiracy to commit first-degree murder, plus an additional 35 years for firearms charges. The defendant was convicted by a Washington County jury on November 21st, 2025, at the conclusion of a five-day trial. Well, the city of Martinsburg has announced a new $34 million YMCA facility that will be located in the city limits of Martinsburg. In a press release, City Manager Andy Blake said, "This is an exciting moment for our city and our community. It is also an important example of what can happen when major institutional investment is matched with strong local partnerships and a shared vision for the future." This was the culmination of a partnership between WVU Medicine Berkeley Medical Center, the YMCA of Frederick County, and the city of Martinsburg, and many others, end quote. For the Panhandle News Network, have a wonderful weekend. That's your news. I'm Clint Gage.
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2: 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I don't see any accidents. North of Halfway Boulevard is where you have a crash. The rest of the ride to Mogginsville and Greencastle, you're fine. 70, Hancock, Hagerstown, Myersville, and Frederick lanes are open. Merging on southbound 270, traffic slows in Hyattstown, then you find a lane divide. 15 Point of Rocks, busy. The rest of the ride to Luckett's, it's good. The northbound side traffic is heavy underway to Limestone School Road. And Route 9, Martinsburg to Charlestown, I don't see any accidents. Traffic

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1: 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And when I hear from my constituents, that tells me that we are working for people and we are making our democracy stronger like it was envisioned from the beginning.
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sunroof open. It's amazing. It is 7:48 next hour. Yes, I've got your funny on the 20 and even more. So let's get the next clickbait, shall we?

Clickbait's brought to you by L.A. Roberts Jewelers. Old world jewelers for a new age. Well, we'll start with one of my favorite terms all the time. Everything old is new again. Paramount Plus has ordered a 6-episode sequel series to the 1995 cult classic, wait for it, Clueless. Yep, with Alicia Silverstone reprising her iconic role as Char. Production set to begin in L.A. next year. The logline says, beloved Beverly Hills icon Char Horowitz Silverstone has figured out a lot. She's successful in business and has mastered motherhood. That is, until her daughter's high school years. And she finds that parenting a teenager makes her feel clueless all over again. So there you go. One of your favorites is going to be back. I think that's kind of fun. British singer Olivia Dean paid tribute to Minneapolis icon Prince during a show this past Wednesday on her Art of Loving tour. Dean performed Prince's I Want to Be Your Lover as the 20th song in her 24-song set. Here's a little bit of her doing that song.

0: apparently also her band teased controversy during introduction. So maybe they knew there was going to be some Prince fans in the audience and they needed to do some Prince being in his hometown. Finally, Post Malone helping out the kids. In what way? I'll tell you. He appears in Storm on Sesame Street. It's a new special that's going to premiere this weekend, August 3rd. I guess it's Monday. It premieres on August the 3rd on Netflix and on PBS Kids. He performs an original song called A Little Help about communities rebuilding after disaster. Isn't that great? Comedian Michelle Buteau also is going to appear. The special is part of Sesame's Workshop's Extreme Weather Response Initiative, offering free English and Spanish resources to help families prepare for and recover from extreme weather events. Here's a little clip from A Little Help.
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2: 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Abby, how are we doing?
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0: kind of catchy too, isn't it? I think so. Anyway, that's great. Sesame Street doing a little bit to help the kids understand big things like extreme weather events. That's really great, I think. Oh, by the way, we are still collecting donations out with our flood relief. 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
2: 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On 81, between Winchester, Martinsburg, and Hagerstown, there are no accidents. Traffic is good. 70 between Hancock.

0: Park, Hagerstown, and Frederick, all lanes are open. You merge onto southbound 270. Heavy traffic through Hyattstown. Just before you get to 109, there is an accident. The rest of the right of the lane divide is fine. 15 Point of Rocks, Luckett's to Leesburg, good. Route 9 out of Martinsburg to Charlestown, I don't see crashes. You've got that big delay when you get to the Berlin Turnpike. After that, to Route 7, it's good. I'm Allie Oakley with traffic.
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to Spring Mills, where they're going to take you off the interstate. It's completely shut down in Falling Waters. And what you can expect is all the delays from all the people who've gotten off the interstate and done Route 11. Allie will have more information about that coming up, but I thought I'd let you know because that's not good for a Friday morning. Not at all. All right. We've got news coming up next.

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4: Well, on July 24th, Judge Brett Wilson sentenced Kevin Wilfred Hulling to life plus 20 for the first-degree murder, possession of a firearm with a felony conviction, and use of a firearm in a crime of violence. The defendant was also sentenced to an additional 4 years incarceration consecutive to the murder case for violations of probation. The defendant was found guilty after a five-day trial on February 27th. The West Virginia Governor's Highway Safety Program is reminding drivers that law enforcement officers will be targeting motorists who fail to stop at red traffic lights and stop signs during the Target Red High Visibility Enforcement Mobilization that runs August 1st through August 15th. Jack McNeely, director of the GHSP,

0: He says, running red lights is a dangerous nationwide crisis, and our local roads are no exception. Drivers need to remember that a yellow light is a warning that the signal is about to turn red. It isn't an invitation to speed up. Drivers need to always be aware of traffic signals and be prepared to stop should the light begin changing. The traditional rolling stop at a stop sign will result in a citation. Well, the four-day sales tax holiday began today and runs through Monday, August 3rd. During this window, West Virginians will be exempt from the state's 6% sales tax on qualifying back-to-school essentials. You can read more about this on our website at PanhandleNewsNetwork.com. For the Panhandle News Network, have a wonderful weekend. That's your news. I'm Clint Gay.
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2: 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The crash, north of 95, north of Hammonds Mill Road, they're reopening that. Unfortunately, got some pretty big delays. I would say about 2 miles on the approach to Hammonds Mill Road with a lot of Route 11 bailout. Don't do that because traffic is going to slow Hammonds Mill Road to go to Falling Waters. And seriously, you just don't want to do that. On 70 between Hancock, Hagerstown, and Frederick, your lanes are open. I'm Allie Oakley with traffic.
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4: Here's your Panhandle News Network forecast. Today will be partly sunny with a high of 88. Tonight, expect mostly clear skies with a low of 64. Tomorrow, clouds will limit sun with a high of 90. Tomorrow night will be cloudy and humid with a low of 69. Sunday brings mostly cloudy skies, breezy conditions and humidity with a thunderstorm in the afternoon and a high of 84. Monday will be rather cloudy and humid with a couple of showers and a thunderstorm and a high of 81. With the AccuWeather forecast, I'm meteorologist Joe Lundberg on today's 97.5.

Today's 97.5. More music, better variety. Keep in mind, traffic on 81 northbound is still a mess as a result of that accident. Now, Allie just reported that lanes are going to be opening, but looking at the traffic, it's still a mess for everybody because a lot of folks bailed out onto 11 and all the folks that were stuck behind it. And you still have quite the haul trying to make your way from Martinsburg towards Falling Waters. So if you can delay your trip a little bit, that might be best. Here's Roxette, The Look.

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0: Today's 97.5 More Music, Better Variety with Natalie Imbruglia. That is Torn. Today is Get Gnarly Day. It's about jumping headfirst into something bold, wild, or completely out of the ordinary. It's a little push to stop holding back and start living with a little bit more of an edge. I like that. It's also National Mutt Day. So whatever your dog is, yes, celebrate your pup. It is 8:22 now.
1: Isn't it funny?
2: There's something funny here, boy.
3: I don't care who you are. That's funny right there.
0: It's time for the Funny on the 20. Comedian Taylor Tomlinson admits to being a terrible driver. And what happens when she drives?
4: I have been pulled over for drunk driving completely sober, which is a great way to find out that you're a terrible driver. When cops are stopping you on the highway, like, are you wasted? And you're like, no, officer, that was my best. That cop didn't believe me either. He just kept hounding me. He's like, how much have you had to drink? How much have you had? How much have you had? And finally, I was just like, no, officer, you don't understand.

0: Sophie, I'm not drunk. I've never been drunk. I don't even know how. I'm a little sad. Is there a sad driving test? I think they should have one. Like, instead of a breathalyzer, they just have you sigh into a harmonica. And if it's on pitch, like, out of the car, Johnny Cash. Can't have you on the road.
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2: 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On 81, between Winchester, Martinsburg, and Hagerstown, there are no accidents now. They moved everything out of the way at Hammonds Mill Road. We still have pockets of traffic north of Hammonds Mill Road. And then when you get to the Potomac through Williamsport. Now, there was a lot of bailout over to Route 11. Please don't do that. Just don't. Because once you get north of Hammonds Mill Road, it is a parking lot through Falling Waters to connect back up with 81. So, yeah, that's not a party you want to go to. Just don't do it. On Route 9, traffic's still heavy when you get to the Berlin Turnpike. I'm Allie Oakley with traffic.
1: This September, the Mountaineers are coming home.
3: 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Did they get him? They got him! They got him back at the 27-yard line!
4: Sends the ball back, and Brady is going to fake it. Brady's running. Brady, first down, West Virginia!
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5: 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The ball game is over!
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Today's 97.5 more music, better variety. There's Miley Cyrus with Wrecking Ball. It is 8:36. Might still see a lot of that slow traffic as a result of the accident that was there northbound on 81 in Falling Waters, because it was really giving us a lot of headache and had a lot of traffic backed up, folks bailed out on 11 and stuff like that. According to Allie, the accident is out of the roadway, which is a good thing, but still residual delays all around continue. So I want you to be aware of that. Can we talk about something here about how much time parents spend being chauffeurs? I'm going to think back to when I was a kid, or I was in high school even. I remember I was in pom-poms, I was in this, I was in that. Now, imagine a parent that has a kid that's in soccer, but also band, and also this, and also that. That's a lot of driving them around. And, you know, parents feel like they live in the car, and new research reveals they basically do. Basically, it finds moms and dads spend an average of 38 minutes a day just driving their kids to and from school activities. That's just a day. Over 180-day school year, that adds up to nearly 7,000 minutes, which is the equivalent of nearly 15 8-hour workdays spent behind the wheel taking your beloved children to different places. It's not surprising, the survey of the 2,000 parents that they talked to, 77% admit back-to-school season makes them a little bit hectic, and they start to get a little antsy about it all because they start to think, oh gosh, it's going to be back here. More than half of the parents polled said balancing their own schedule with their kids' schedule ends up causing a lot of friction. That's what caused the most friction in their households. But that's not the only challenge parents deal with when it comes to back to school time. There's also the climbing cost of school supplies. I've been reading a lot about that lately as well. And materials. Then there's adjusting to a new school, you know, and the routines that you have, whether you got to go to bed earlier and everybody's kind of got to get out of summer mode a little bit, and planning to make weekday meals. All of those things do tend to rack up the stress when it comes to parents. And to make it all work, moms and dads sacrifice some of their personal time and some of their hobbies. 49% say, yeah, I've had to cut back on some of the things that I like to do because I got to make sure that my kids get into the things that they are involved in, whether it's their hobbies or even sleep. Sleep ends up being affected by that as well. It was an interesting study that I read, and it just made me think like, oh, my parents aren't here for me to thank them, but boy, did they put in the time running me here and running me there. So my hat's off to you. How much time do you spend driving your kids to school and activities in a week when you think about it? Like if you had to calculate it, are you in this 38 minutes a day, roughly making that almost 7,000 minutes a year? It's crazy when you put it that way. How do you feel about all that time in the car? Do you make the most of it? Do you like listen to audiobooks or listen to us? Because I'd love it if you listen to us.

0: 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Anyway, let me know. I'm very, very curious. 888-795-975.
1: Hey, it's Danielle. This summer, spend your afternoons with me on Today's 97.5, whether you're working in Martinsburg, driving through Winchester, shopping in Hagerstown, or just enjoying a sunny day close to home. I've got the music, local information, and good vibes to keep you company. So turn it up, roll the windows down, and let me be a...
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That's the fray on today's 97.5 More Music, Better Variety. How to save a life. It is 8:49. Happy Friday to you. And look at us. We are getting closer and closer, well, to start the workday. And that's why Green Monster Firearms always gives us the workday kickoff. 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Okay, so couple things before I'm out of here. Remember, we've got more. Today's 97.5 Summer Cash keywords for you. You'll be getting one in the noon hour.

on in the 5 o'clock hour every single day this week. And then we'll be doing it next week as well. And that's the last week of it. But there have been winners every single weekday. Get those keywords and then put them on today's975.com. Also this weekend, Maryland Fur Trappers having, first of all, tonight, it's the all-you-can-eat crabs or pit beef. It's a BYOB crab feast, which happens over at the Washington County Ag Center in Boonesboro. And then tomorrow, we've got the whole day of, and so both days, it's really the two-day Maryland Fur Trapper Sportsman's Expo, which has all kinds of stuff. You can learn to trap, snare, skin, call, hands-on experiences so you can, the kids can learn. And there's a two-day gun bash going on as well. Get details, MarylandFurTrappers.org. It's free to park and free to attend. So that's going on. And I mentioned earlier, and I want you to keep in mind, if you would like to donate to our flood relief drive, you can do that through our website. We have a link for American Red Cross, and $25,000, up to $25,000 will be matched dollar for dollar from Huntington Bank. So if you're still interested in donating, that would be a wonderful way to help out our friends and neighbors in Central West Virginia that were affected by all of those storms that came through a week and a half ago. I can't believe it's been that long. Parker Stone going to be in after the workday kickoff, and then Danielle, and you know, you can make requests with Throwback Lunch Lounge and John Tesh for tonight. So let's get the last clickbait of this week. Before it's all said and done, we're going to talk about the highest paid podcasters around. Clickbait's brought to you by L.A. Roberts Jewelers, Old World Jewelers for a new age. We'll start with this first. Oh, Kesha, always doing something interesting. Kesha's asking her fans to send their teeth again, pointing them to a P.O. box. And she put a post on X that said, "I want your teeth." And then she added the address, Kesha, comma, P.O. Box 36277, L.A., California, 90036. This isn't the first time she's brought up her fascination with teeth either. In fact, she did it before. Now, people have been giving her teeth for a long time, and so she keeps them in jars around her house. She also makes jewelry out of them. So there you go. She was talking about on the Las Culturistas podcast recently. Smashing Pumpkins delivered a pretty fun thing, I would say. They decided to have a night of surprises in Chicago this week during their Lollapalooza pre-show. So I was a big fan of the Brady Bunch when I was growing up, and this was pretty interesting. Barry Williams, you know Greg Brady, joined Billy Corgan on stage to perform the Brady Bunch hit "It's a Sunshine Day." Former bassist Melissa Ofdemir also reunited with the band, closing the show with the everlasting gaze. Here's a little bit of "Sunshine Day." Wow.

I mean, I would be kind of weirded out, but also be singing along if I were at a concert and Greg Brady came out and they started singing that. Honestly, I'd be like, okay, this is kind of cool. Netflix is facing a big lawsuit. They're being sued for $105 million after an encrypted master copy of an unreleased Nicolas Cage film was stolen from their office in LA. Okay, so the writer-producer is the one who filed the lawsuit in California federal court, claiming Netflix compromised the sale of Fortitude, a World War II spy thriller. The drive was hand-delivered to Netflix Sunset Bronson Studios office. 10 days later, a Netflix executive disclosed the theft, saying, unfortunately, someone stole a good amount of drives from our office desks this past week. Wow. Netflix is like, we're not liable. They said, those are improper delivery safeguards. The filmmaker claims the theft jeopardizes distribution deals, insurance, and an awards campaign. So Fortitude also stars Matthew Good and others. Okay, so just because you're

0: A lot of people listen to podcasts. And the top 10 podcasts have now been announced. And I'll say this, it's not a surprise. Joe Rogan came out on top again, $82 million. Joe Hogan and Jordy Hayes with TBPN, they're next. Steve Bartlett, Diary of a CEO. Ashley Flowers, Crime Junkie. Will Arnett, Jason Bateman, and Sean Hayes with Smartless are rounding out the top five. Now, the brothers Kelsey, they're in there. They're number seven with New Heights, making $35 million. Alex Cooper, Call Her Daddy, $32 million. And some other notables on the list, rounding out the top 10, Charlamagne Tha God and The Breakfast Club bring in $27 million. I'm surprised. Okay, some other ones made the top 20 that you hear often, like Amy Poehler's Good Hang and Dax Shepard's Armchair Expert and Tucker Carlson. They all made it in the top 20. That's it for Clickbait this time. There's more next week.
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0: Tonight's the night, Inside the Huddle with Tony Caridi. Folks will get a chance to get prepped for the 2026 WVU football season and support a great cause, which is the Boys and Girls Club of the Eastern Panhandle. When play-by-play announcer for the WVU Mountaineers, Tony Caridi comes to the Eastern Panhandle. 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
2: Here's your Panhandle News Network forecast. Today will be partly sunny with a high of 88. Tonight, expect mostly clear skies with a low of 64. Tomorrow, clouds will limit sun with a high of 90. Tomorrow night will be cloudy and humid with a low of 69. Sunday brings mostly cloudy skies, breezy conditions, and humidity with a thunderstorm in the afternoon and a high of 84. Monday will be rather cloudy and humid with a couple of showers and a thunderstorm and a high of 81. With the AccuWeather forecast, I'm meteorologist Joe Lundberg on today's 97.5.

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1: 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A good Friday morning to you. We have finally made it. Parker Stone with you at work to close out the final day of July until 3 today. Here's Alex Warren.
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5: Here's your Panhandle News Network forecast. This afternoon will be partly sunny with a high of 87. Tonight, expect mostly clear skies with a low of 64. Tomorrow, clouds will limit the sun, reaching a high of 89. Tomorrow night will be cloudy and humid with a low of 70. Sunday will bring mostly cloudy skies, breezy conditions, and high humidity, along with a thunderstorm in the afternoon, reaching a high of 86. Monday will be rather cloudy and humid with a couple of showers and a thunderstorm expected with a high of 81. With the AccuWeather forecast, I'm meteorologist Joe Lundberg on today's 97.5.

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We have fun talking about serious matters. 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
1: Here's your Panhandle News Network forecast. This afternoon will be partly sunny with a high of 87. Tonight, expect mostly clear skies with a low of 64. Tomorrow, clouds will limit the sun, reaching a high of 89. Tomorrow night will be cloudy and humid with a low of 70. Sunday will bring mostly cloudy skies, breezy conditions, and high humidity, along with a thunderstorm in the afternoon, reaching a high of 86. Monday will be rather cloudy and humid with a couple of showers and a thunderstorm expected with a high of 81. With the AccuWeather forecast, I'm meteorologist Joe Lundberg on today's 97.5.

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You can get requests in all this hour. All you have to do, call or text the hotline. That number is 1-888-797-5975. Stick around. My pick for the box office this weekend, Binge This, coming up in 10 minutes. Here's In Excess.

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1: All right, this is a layup pick for me. It is the new Spider-Man film in theaters beginning this weekend, Spider-Man Brand New Day. It follows the events of Spider-Man No Way Home from 2021, where Doctor Strange's spell at the end of the film has the world forgetting that Peter Parker exists. 4 years later, Parker anonymously protects New York City as the hero and investigates a powerful new threat while his superpowers undergo a surprising and potentially dangerous evolution. Tom Holland is back for his fourth edition as the Web Slinger. The former Avenger who received the spider-like abilities after being bitten by a radioactive spider is back once again. Zendaya stars as the love interest, MJ Watson. Sadie Sink is also in this film, but interestingly is in an unconfirmed role. Many think that she is Jean Grey, but it's yet to be found out. And John Bernthal is in the film as the introduction of the MCU to the Punisher. In theaters now, it is Spider-Man Brand New Day, the latest on the Marvel Cinematic Universe. It is rated PG-13. That's my Binge This pick for this weekend. More to come. 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
5: Here's your Panhandle News Network forecast. This afternoon will bring partly sunny skies with a high of 87 degrees. Tonight, expect mostly clear conditions with a low of 63. Tomorrow, there will be clouds limiting the sunshine and the temperature will reach a high of 89. Tomorrow night will be cloudy and humid with a low of 72. Moving into Sunday, it will be mostly cloudy and humid with a thunderstorm possible in the afternoon. The high temperature for Sunday will be 82 degrees. With the AccuWeather forecast, I'm meteorologist Joe Lundberg on today's 97.5.
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1: 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Did they get him? 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They got him back at the 27-yard line!
2: 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Brady's running. Brady, first down, West Virginia!
0: The biggest plays, the unforgettable moments.
3: 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The ball game is over!
0: The victories that make all of West Virginia proud.
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We're going to spill the tea in all things of entertainment here on this Friday, including for today, surprising connections that celebrities had before fame. Also on the way for you today, Rosie O'Donnell shutting down some rumors.

0: One thing you need to know about Parker is that he doesn't like drinking tea. But spilling it, on the other hand...
1: Hello?
2: I know your secret.
1: Secret? What are you saying about?
2: Gretchen told me that you like Aaron Samuels.
0: All right, Parker. Spill the tea.
3: It'll come to a surprise to you that some celebrities knew each other before they made it big. Some are even actually related. BuzzFeed put together an interesting list of these connections. Some of these included Cameron Diaz and Snoop Dogg going to high school together in Long Beach, California. John Krasinski and BJ Novak were friends before they starred in The Office together. They played on the same Little League team as kids and went to high school together. Steve Carell and Stephen Colbert were once roommates in Chicago when they were two young comedians. Sabrina Carpenter's aunt is Nancy Cartwright, the voice of Bart Simpson.

0: Scarlett Johansson and Jack Antonoff dated in high school and went to the prom together. Denzel Washington also secretly funded Chadwick Boseman's college acting program. He actually assisted 8 other students throughout that time. And Kevin Hart briefly lived with Jason Segel in 2001 because Judd Apatow wanted them to create genuine chemistry before filming a pilot together. The show was called North Hollywood and never would get picked up. Rosie O'Donnell has been shutting down recent rumors and setting the record straight about her permanently replacing Jimmy Kimmel on his late night show. O'Donnell said, quote, ha, funny, and completely untrue. The 64-year-old wrote on Instagram responding to reports of a supposed full-time return to late-night television. O'Donnell confirms she is guest hosting Jimmy Kimmel Live in August, but leaves immediate after for Ireland, where her child begins her 8th grade studies. She added, quote, I'm not interested in doing late-night daytime, however, would be interesting. O'Donnell previously hosted the Emmy-winning The Rosie O'Donnell Show from 1996 to 2002. Fans flooded her comments, urging a daytime comeback. Her guest hosting week is scheduled for August 17th during Kimmel's two-month summer break. Also in the news for today, the Academy of Country Music has announced its lineup for the 19th ACM Awards scheduled for August 19th. Dolly Parton will be featured alongside Eric Church and Casey Musgraves, among others, for the event. And finally for today, MGM Plus has acquired the internationally financed drama series Embassy, starring Anna Kendrick, Sam Heughan, and J.K. Simmons. The American diplomat forced to make an impossible choice when armed mercenaries storm the U.S. Embassy in London, starring Kendrick. No premiere date has been announced for this. That's all your tea on this Friday. More to come on today's 97.5.
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Here's your Panhandle News Network forecast. This afternoon will bring partly sunny skies with a high of 87 degrees. Tonight, expect mostly clear conditions with a low of 63. Tomorrow, there will be clouds limiting the sunshine and the temperature will reach a high of 89. Tomorrow night will be cloudy and humid with a low of 72. Moving into Sunday, it will be mostly cloudy and humid with a thunderstorm possible in the afternoon. The high temperature for Sunday will be 82 degrees. With the AccuWeather forecast, I'm meteorologist Joe Lundberg on today's 97.5.

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Greg's again, Better Variety. 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
1: Martinsburg High School football boosters are having their Martinsburg football bonanza taking place this evening from 7 until 11 at the Martinsburg Roundhouse. 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

0: Filippo right here on today's 97.5. There's some joy certainly in your workplace today, I'm sure, with it being the back half of the Friday work day. And the old saying is that you should find a career that you enjoy, right? But now, apparently, you're just supposed to find a few small things that make it just tolerable to show up every day. According to a new report, Gen Zers are trying to enhance their workplace culture with so-called micro joys. Those are small moments that make the workday more enjoyable, productive, and sustainable. A survey talked to more than 500 young adults between the ages of 18 and 25, and 80% of them said taking short breaks makes their workday more enjoyable, while three-quarters said those breaks help them perform better at work. 75% also said they intentionally build micro joys into their workday. This could be stuff like stepping outside for fresh air, chatting with coworkers that they're cool with, or enjoying a snack they like or a favorite beverage. More to come. It's today's 97.5.
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4: Here's your Panhandle News Network forecast. This afternoon will bring partly sunny skies with a high of 87 degrees. Tonight, expect mostly clear conditions with a low of 63. Tomorrow, there will be clouds limiting the sunshine and the temperature will reach a high of 89. Tomorrow night will be cloudy and humid with a low of 72. Moving into Sunday, it will be mostly cloudy and humid with a thunderstorm possible in the afternoon. The high temperature for Sunday will be 82 degrees. With the AccuWeather forecast, I'm meteorologist Joe Lundberg on today's 97.5.

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Ariana Grande's new album, Petal, is out today. Have you given any of it a listen? 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

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I'm Danielle. Pink is the new hot color for Halloween. Yes, pink. We'll talk about it coming up. Right now, it's Prince on Today's 97.5.

0: Today's 97.5, more music and better variety. The 2026 Halloween It color is going to surprise you. Designers and other pros say that pink will be everywhere, despite not being a spooky hue. Interior designer Marie Cloud explains designers have been leaning into dustier, moodier shades of pink for a couple years now, pairing it with black, chocolate brown, and deep greens instead of pastels. That combination provides pink can be sophisticated and a little unexpected and not just soft. The experts noted that adding touches of pink and not going full on with the color will work well in any Halloween setting. I actually prefer orange, I have to say.
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0: With Elizabeth Ferris for West Virginia State Senate District 15, sometimes the best answers happen before the interview begins.
1: My favorite thing to do is to talk to people. 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And when I hear from my constituents, that tells me that we are working for people and we are making our democracy stronger like it was envisioned from the beginning.
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0: Real questions, straight answers. Elizabeth Ferris for West Virginia State Senate District 15. It's time for Ask Elizabeth. 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
5: For the first time since 1932, the YMCA is coming back to Martinsburg. 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
6: This is going to be a $34 million YMCA project, 65,000 square feet. What's really driving it is a child care development center and an indoor aquatic center. We're excited for it. Try to break ground next summer, and it's an 18-month construction project.
5: And on a related note, Blake added that despite delays in the process, the $20 million trail expansion project in the city of Martinsburg is still underway, and now it will connect to the new YMCA campus.
6: Bureaucratic money sometimes takes a bureaucratic process. There's a lot of stuff happening in the background. All the environmental studies are taking place as we speak. All the NEPA processes are taking place. The agreement has now gotten to the final level of the program office and the feds. I think this is our seventh revision. You know, this trail project is essentially going to go right to the new YMCA. There's discussions about how to extend that trail. So it's going to go from Route 9, you know, to downtown Martinsburg, over to Oatsdale, through Lake Thomas, over to War Memorial, and into a $34 million YMCA.
5: You can find that complete interview on our Panhandle News Network Spotify page. Saturday marks the start of the 79th annual Berkeley County Youth Fair. First Vice President is Charlie Moore. He says he's excited to see the fair grow.
7: It's phenomenal to see. This year, the numbers, last year was 570. This year, we have 720 exhibitors, 2,500 individual projects. It's continuing to grow, and we're running like in the hog barn. We're running out of space. And when, like you asked, when I was a kid, what I thought, we all left thinking, this is it. It's going to dwindle down. What are we doing most around here? The farmland's decreasing, but the numbers are just growing astronomically. It is awesome to see.
5: You can find more fair content and a link to the schedule at panhandlenewsnetwork.com. From the news desk, I'm Luke Wiggs.
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8: 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On 81 between Winchester and Martinsburg, Hagerstown, really not bad. Traffic is going to slow when you get to Route 7 for volume past Tavern Road in Martinsburg for the road work, but then volume.

to get to Williamsport, up toward 40 in pockets in Hagerstown. 70 westbound, traffic slows from Patrick Street to 340 and a little bit at Mapleville Road, a little bit at 81, then you're fine to Hancock 15. Traffic is jammed out of Leesburg. It's going to stay heavy to Point of Rocks. Route 9 lining up at the Berlin Turnpike and Hillsboro to Harper's Ferry Road. The rest of the ride to Charlestown and Martinsburg, you're going to be fine. I'm Allie Oakley with the traffic. Today.

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I'm Danielle. BuzzFeed just asked adults what everyday inconvenience from the past would frustrate people today, and we'll talk about it coming up. Right now, it's the Plain White Tees on Today's 97.5.

Today's 97.5, more music and better variety. If you were born and was a kid before we had computers and cell phones and all that stuff, well, then I'm talking to you. BuzzFeed just asked adults what everyday inconvenience from the past would frustrate people today. And it really goes to show just how far technology has changed our lives. So here are some of the best answers. Waiting by the phone for a call. If you remember, if you grew up during that time, you were expecting a call from someone special. You

0: had to stay at your home by the phone all night long. Writing everything down by hand before smartphones, if you wanted to remember something, you had to write it down. Recipes, directions, everything. Researching at the library. If you didn't know the answer to something, you couldn't just Google it or go to Wikipedia. You had to go to the library and get an encyclopedia. Hunting down a payphone. Need to call someone away from home? Better find a payphone and make sure you had the right coins. Finding out about snow days. This is nostalgia for me because I used to listen to 97.5 Gary Michaels to see him say, Berkeley County schools were off for the day. Now you get it via text or on the app. Sharing a party line. That was before my time. Did you know several houses used to be able to share the same phone line? And if someone was on the line, other families could pick up and listen. And lastly, using a manual typewriter. Oh my goodness. If you made one mistake on a school paper, it could mean retyping an entire page from scratch. I also hated backing up and putting in that little correction, white correction stuff in there and typing over it. Yeah, that's one thing I don't miss is a manual typewriter.
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2: 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Completely shut down at Salem Avenue, and that's for a crash. Your delays are back to the Maryland PA line. The northbound side traffic slows at 70 to ride into Hagerstown. 70 westbound traffic slows Patrick Street to 340, and then you're going to slow before and after Mapleville Road. Then you're fine in toward Hagerstown and Hancock. 15 out of Leesburg, traffic is very heavy off and on to Point of Rocks. Route 9 lining up at the Berlin Turnpike, Hillsboro Road to Harper's Ferry Road. The rest of the ride to Charlestown and Martinsburg, traffic's good. And 340 through Harper's Ferry, traffic is quite heavy. I'm Allie Oakley with traffic.
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9: Here's your Panhandle News Network forecast. Tonight, expect mostly clear skies with a low of 63. Tomorrow, anticipate clouds limiting the sunshine, bringing a high of 89. Tomorrow night will be cloudy and humid with a low of 72. Moving into Sunday, it will be mostly cloudy and humid with a thunderstorm in the afternoon, reaching a high of 82. Sunday night will remain cloudy and humid with a couple of showers and a thunderstorm and a low of 69. With the AccuWeather forecast, I'm meteorologist Jason Caterina on today's 97.5.

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1: 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On 81 northbound, it's going to slow at 50. And then after that, you won't hit delays until Tavern Road, where traffic is going to slow. The northbound side is going to slow out of Williamsport. There's a crash shutting down 81 southbound at 40 in Hagerstown with delays going from the Maryland PA line. 70 westbound. Traffic is going to slow before 355 over to 340 and some brief delays at Mapleville Road. And then again, when you get to Sharpsburg Pike, the rest of the right-hand cock is good. 15 out of Leesburg, it's heavy to get to Point of Rocks, Route 9. Lining up at the Berlin Turnpike, and frankly, the Berlin Turnpike to Route 9, traffic's heavy. Heavy Hillsboro Road off and on over to Harper's Ferry Road. Just some pockets of traffic. I'm Allie Oakley with traffic.

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0: 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It's your first Tuesday in August tradition. 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

Today's 97.5, more music and better variety. Coming up on Tuesday, it's Jefferson County Law Enforcement's National Night Out at 6 p.m. at the Ranson Home Depot parking lot. There'll be canine and drone demos, emergency vehicles, a dunk tank, and kids' activities. 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

0: 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Hi, I'm Danielle. 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
2: 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Use as directed. On 81 northbound, going past Route 50, traffic is heavy. And then you're going to slow before and after Tavern Road through a construction zone, and then you're going to slow Williamsport, and that's going to carry up to 40. Now, the southbound side was shut down Salem Avenue to accommodate a crash. It's going to slow at the Maryland PA line. Lots of bailout. Lots and lots of bailout as you go down Mason-Dixon Road over toward Williamsport Pike and Greencastle Pike. 15, very heavy out of Leesburg to Luckett's, off and on to Point of Rocks. Route 9 and the Berlin Turnpike traffic's heavy. The rest of the ride to Charlestown and Martinsburg, you're fine. 340 through Harbor Ferry traffic's heavy. I'm Allie Oakley with traffic.
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6: For the first time since 1932, the YMCA is coming back to Martinsburg. 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
7: This is going to be a $34 million YMCA project, 65,000 square feet. What's really driving it is a child care development center and indoor aquatic center. We're excited for it. Try to break ground next summer, and it's an 18-month construction project.
6: And on a related note, Blake added that despite delays in the process, the $20 million trail expansion project in the city of Martinsburg is still underway, and now it will connect to the new YMCA campus.
7: Bureaucratic money sometimes takes a bureaucratic process. There's a lot of stuff happening in the background. All the environmental studies are taking place as we speak. All the NEPA processes are taking place. The agreement has now gotten to the final level of the program office and the feds. I think this is our 7th revision. You know, this trail project is essentially going to go right to the new YMCA. There's discussions about how to extend that trail. So it's going to go from Route 9, you know, to downtown Martinsburg, over to Oatsdale, through Lake Thomas, over to War Memorial, and into a $34 million YMCA.
6: You can find that complete interview on our Panhandle News Network Spotify page. Saturday marks the start of the 79th annual Berkeley County Youth Fair. First Vice President is Charlie Moore. He says he's excited to see the fair grow.
8: It's phenomenal to see. This year, the numbers, last year was 570. This year, we have 720 exhibitors, 2,500 individual projects. It's continuing to grow, and we're running like in the hog barn. We're running out of space. And when, like you asked when I was a kid, what I thought,

0: We all left thinking, this is it. It's going to dwindle down. What are we doing most around here? The farmland's decreasing, but the numbers are just growing astronomically. It is awesome to see.
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3: 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On 81, there's this accident on the southbound side. Traffic seems to be getting by. It's at Salem Avenue. Bottom line is you're looking out for direction. It was closed for some time, and your delays are back to the Maryland PA line. The northbound side slows out of Williamsport, and that's going to take you up toward 40. 70 westbound, traffic slows before Patrick Street over to 340, and then you're fine into Hagerstown and Hancock. 15 out of Leesburg, pockets of traffic, the rest of the ride to Point of Rocks. Route 9, you're lining up for the Berlin Turnpike, Hillsboro. After that, to Charlestown and Martinsburg. Traffic is fine. I'm Allie Oakley with traffic. Today.

Because I gotta have faith. I gotta have faith. Because I gotta have faith. Today's 97.5, more music at better variety. It's after 5 o'clock. Welcome to the weekend. Here's Taylor Swift on today's 97.5.

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0: A woman's viral TikTok video has raised over $180,000 for a disabled Navy veteran struggling to retire. Keegan spotted James, 64, limping across the tarmac at John Wayne Airport in Los Angeles and posted footage asking if anyone knew him. James served in the Navy from 1980 to 1990 and has worked as a fuel mechanic at the airport since 2006, despite severely deteriorated knees. He cannot retire because his income supports his elderly mother's hospice care. After a commenter identified James, his boss drove 90 minutes to help him set up a GoFundMe. Over 6,000 donors contributed, and James has since received a check for $174,000.
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3: 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Text the word radio to 83393. On 81 southbound, it was completely shut down at Salem Avenue. Traffic slowing at the Maryland PA line. While the northbound side slows out of Williamsport to take a look at it. 81 going through Martinsburg, a little bit heavy there at Tavern Road through construction zone. 70 westbound, traffic slows from Patrick Street to 340. And you've got some brief delays there at Sharpsburg Pike. Beyond that, the Hancock traffic's good. 15, it's pretty heavy going north of Limestone School Road to Point of Rocks and also at Mountville Road. Route 9 lining up for the Berlin Turnpike. After that, to Charlestown and Martinsburg, traffic's good. 340 through Harper's Ferry, traffic is going to be heavy with volume. I'm Allie Oakley with traffic.
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3: Here's your Panhandle News Network forecast. Tonight, expect mostly clear skies with a low of 63. Tomorrow, anticipate clouds limiting the sunshine, bringing a high of 89. Tomorrow night will be cloudy and humid with a low of 72. Moving into Sunday, it will be mostly cloudy and humid with a thunderstorm in the afternoon, reaching a high of 82. Sunday night will remain cloudy and humid with a couple of showers and a thunderstorm and a low of 69. With the AccuWeather forecast, I'm meteorologist Jason Caterina on today's 97.5.
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1: 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On 81 between Winchester and Martinsburg, I don't see any accidents. Traffic slows out of Williamsport to right up to 40, while the southbound side still heavy south of Greencastle with new accidents south of the Maryland PA line. And there was a long-standing accident near 40, or actually Salem Avenue, still there, drawing a lot of attention. 70 westbound, traffic slows 355 over to 340. Then you're fine, Hagerstown to Hancock, 15. It's heavy. Luckett's to Point of Rocks, Route 9. You're lining up for the Berlin Turnpike, Hillsboro. The rest of the ride to Charlestown to Martinsburg, it's good. And 340 through Harpers Ferry, traffic is heavy as well. Still, I'm Allie Oakley with traffic.

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1: 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And when I hear from my constituents, that tells me that we are working for people and we are making our democracy stronger like it was envisioned from the beginning.
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2: 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On 81 southbound, before you get to the Maryland-PA line, there's a crash. So south of Greencastle, you've got some heavy traffic. Then you're going to slow Mogginsville because there was an accident at 40. They got it off to the side. Northbound side, slowing out of Williamsport to look at that activity toward 40 in Hagerstown. You've also got the construction zone before and after Tavern Road. Northbound 81 in Martinsburg, slowing you down. Otherwise, Winchester, not bad. 70 westbound slows 355 over to 340. 15 out of Leesburg, it's heavy there. Luckett's to Point of Rocks, heavy. Route 9 lining up at the Berlin Turnpike, heavy into Hillsboro, heavy Harper's Ferry Road, the rest of the ride to Charlestown. It's good. I'm Allie Oakley with traffic.
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0: Real questions, straight answers. Elizabeth Ferris for West Virginia State Senate, District 15. 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

0: 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Elizabeth Ferris for West Virginia State Senate, District 15. 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
6: For the first time since 1932, the YMCA is coming back to Martinsburg. 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
6: And on a related note, Blake added that despite delays in the process, the $20 million trail expansion project in the city of Martinsburg is still underway, and now it will connect to the new YMCA campus.
7: Bureaucratic money sometimes takes a bureaucratic process. There's a lot of stuff happening in the background. All the environmental studies are taking place as we speak. All the NEPA processes are taking place. The agreement has now gotten to the final level of the program office and the feds. I think this is our seventh revision. You know, this trail project is essentially going to go right to the new YMCA. There's discussions about how to extend that trail. So it's going to go from Route 9, you know, to downtown Martinsburg, over to Oatsdale, through Lake Thomas, over to War Memorial, and into a $34 million YMCA.
6: You can find that complete interview on our Panhandle News Network Spotify page. Saturday marks the start of the 79th annual Berkeley County Youth Fair. First Vice President is Charlie Moore. He says he's excited to see the fair grow.
8: It's phenomenal to see. This year, the numbers, last year was 570. This year, we have 720 exhibitors, 2,500 individual projects. It's continuing to grow, and we're running like in the hog barn. We're running out of space. And when, like you asked, when I was a kid, what I thought, we all left thinking, this is it. It's going to dwindle down. What are we doing most around here? The farmland's decreasing, but the numbers are just growing astronomically. It is awesome to see.
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Southbound side of 81, now you're slowing past Hedgesville Road. The northbound side at Tavern Road was slow because of that construction zone. Southbound side of 81 at the Maryland-PA line, there was an accident. Traffic's been released, but you're very heavy riding in toward Hagerstown because we also had an accident at Salem Avenue. Traffic's slowing now into Williamsport with the northbound side slowing at 70, and that takes you into Hagerstown. 70 westbound slowing 355 over to 340, then you're fine to Hancock. 15 out of Leesburg, it's heavy. Heavy when you get to St. Clair Lane to Point of Rocks. Route 9 lining up at the Berlin Turnpike in Hillsboro. I'm Allie Oakley with traffic.

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2: 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Text the word radio to 83393 on 81 northbound before you get to Stevens City, north of Reliance Road. That's a crash. On 81 through Martinsburg, traffic slows right after Tavern Road. And then you're going to slow out of Williamsport to get past Halfway Boulevard, almost to 40. 70 westbound, traffic slows 270 to 340. The rest of the ride to Hagerstown and Hancock, it's fine. 15 out of Leesburg, it's pretty heavy. Traffic is going to slow before you get to St. Clair Lane, Point of Rocks, Route 9. We're lining up with Berlin Turnpike, and then after that to Charlestown and Martinsburg, traffic is going to be okay. Route 7 out of Leesburg, Berryville to Winchester, traffic is good. I'm Allie Oakley with traffic.
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2: Here's your Panhandle News Network forecast. Tonight, expect mostly clear skies with a low of 63. Tomorrow, anticipate clouds limiting the sunshine, bringing a high of 89. Tomorrow night will be cloudy and humid with a low of 72. Moving into Sunday, it will be mostly cloudy and humid with a thunderstorm in the afternoon, reaching a high of 82. Sunday night will remain cloudy and humid with a couple of showers and a thunderstorm and a low of 69. With the AccuWeather forecast, I'm meteorologist Jason Caterina on today's 97.5.

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1: 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We've had the construction going on. Southbound side of 81, it's improved. I know in some places it just doesn't feel like it. See, we had an accident at the Maryland PA line. They moved that up. Traffic slowing through Mogginsville. Traffic slows at 40, and that's going to take you past 70. 70 westbound, it's heavy in Frederick, 270 over to 340, but then after that to Hancock, it's fine. On 15, you're still jammed. Before you get to St. Clair Lane to Point of Rocks, it's volume. And Route 9, traffic slows at the Berlin Turnpike and in Hillsboro. I'm Allie Oakley with traffic.
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0: 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It's your first Tuesday in August tradition. National Night Out, August 4th. 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

0: today's 97.5. More music and better variety. Here we go with some crucial dating intelligence. If you or a friend have a first date coming up, you need to arm yourself with these three questions. They come from psychologist Diana Kirshner. She says they can help you deduce whether or not somebody is a good match for you and really tap into a person's personality. Here we go. Question number one. What's the most spontaneous thing you've ever done? That question can be a jumping off point for a conversation about cool trips you've taken and amazing life experiences. But what you're really finding out is how well matched you are. Because if you're a planner who doesn't feel secure jetting off without a hotel reservation and Dramamine in your carry-on, somebody who took a last-minute trip to the Brazilian rainforest and slept in a hut may not be your Mr. or Ms. Right. Dr. Kirshner says, one of the biggest markers of compatibility is your level of impulsivity. Because a planner and a risk taker will have a hard time seeing eye to eye on a lot of points. Here's the next date question. What are you most grateful for? Dr. Kirshner says this taps into a person's values. So somebody who's grateful for their big paycheck so they can afford a flashy lifestyle is vastly different from somebody who's grateful that their single mom was able to afford to send them to college and now their big paycheck allows them to pay her back. One more first date question from Dr. Kirshner, still with me? What was the best and worst part of your childhood? This is big. We form our attitudes about love and relationships, she says, from how we are raised. So listening to somebody's ups and downs and how they handled them will reveal a lot about how they'll handle a relationship as an adult with you. The three important questions for your date.
1: Intelligence for your life.
0: And coming up, I'll explain how a clenched fist can improve your memory. You'll love this.
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